walking down the avenue. Think of things we used to do. Where were you?

Cause it's sunshine dripping down my face. Don't let these people lie to ya. Don't let them see you smile too much. They only trying to take it away.